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1: thinking. You have to touch the ball. You cannot just look the first tempo. We have to touch first tempo. Everybody has to do one step more, guys. One step more. Yeah, that's all. It's just one step.
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1: 坐等拆反掩护，小打大，这边杨岸森低位有机会啊，球掉不进来，对方的绕前还非常深，刘全出手啊，对方防得不错。
0: China number ten holding back substitute China。He's fourth person.